0: Man, tell me called up me and bounce.
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1: 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I feel that life is divided up into the horrible and the miserable. Well, that's essentially how I feel about life. Full of loneliness and misery and suffering and unhappiness. And it's all over much too quickly.

always wish. I woke the eyes all night, found nobody in my shadow. No one riding angry in the snow.

like 1, 2, 3. Making jazzy music is the key. Open sesame, here come Naya Man, abracadabra. Catch me if you can. Once again with the mic in my hand and the air, three, four, quartet.

has been like this for several months. If I close my eyes, I can visualize.

Give it more, give it more, give it more, give it more, give it more, give it more, give it more, give it more, give it more, give it more, give it more, give it more, give it more, give it more, give it more, give it more, give it more, give it more, give it more, give it more, give it more, give it more, give it more, give it more, give it more, give it more, give it more, give it more, give it more, give it more, give it more, give it more, give it more, give it more, give it more, give it more, give it more, give it more, give it more, give it more, give it more, give it more, give it more, give it more, give it more, give it more, give it more, give it more, give it more, give it more, give it more, give it more, give it more, give it more, give it more, give it more, give it more, give it more, give it more, give it more, give it more, give it more, give it more, give it more, give it more, give it more, give it more, give it more, give it more, give it more, give it more, give it more, give it more, give it more, give it more, give it more, give it more, give it more, give it more, give it more, give it more, give it more, give it more, give it more, give it more, give it more, give it more, give it more, give it more, give it more, give it more, give it more, give it more, give it more, give